Ross County received a call of a flock camera covered up with a trash bag. It's supposed to be 35 eastbound of the Fayette Ross line.

2635 Patent Hill Road, 2635 Patent Hill Road for a vandalism report. Neighbor Benjamin shot at the neighbor's AC unit and damaged it approximately 2 weeks ago. Neighbor moved out 1 week ago.

0: 87 miles. Which one do you want me to go to?
1: 87, go ahead and start towards 3295 Three Locks Road, 3295 Three Locks Road. The parties are separated. The caller wasn't giving much information. She only wanted an ambulance, but, you know.
0: Okay. 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
0: 10-7-4. Yes. Are you available?
2: I can clear my house.
0: Okay. I got a red car. I'm just going to be smoking. At Ethan Route 35, mile marker 32 toward Richmond Dale.
2: Okay.

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1: 12 phone chamber miles.
0: Airclaim 24.

1100 Swan, 1100 Swan, 110 Apollo Lane, 110 Apollo Lane. 16-year-old female in an active seizure has been given 2 doses of rescue meds. Timeout 2045. Okay. 1100 Squad, 110 Apollo Lane, 110 Apollo Lane. 16-year-old female in an active seizure has given 2nd dose of rescue meds. Timeout 2045.

0: 27, Rob. 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Nobody's here.
1: Yeah,
0: I'm
1: on the copy. Copy, guys, back in service.
0: We're back in service, return to quarters. 221, you copy. Hello.
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0: 7.
1: Here, sir.
2: 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I have a 19 number for you to try.
1: Go ahead.
2: 231-218-0939. 231-218-0939. It's going to be Todd from Michigan. See if they can answer, and it'll be in reference to what we're out here with.
1: Here, sir.

0: somewhere on 124. It was where he crashed. He got a ride to the residence, so not sure what's going on.
1: Okay.

Medic 3 from the 429 East 2nd Street, 429 East 2nd. Showing a 40-year-old male actively having a seizure. This is on 2053.

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0: 35 to 29. It's a white pickup pulling trailer. 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
1: Robert Victor 706-434. 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
1: Robert Sam 341-700. 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
1: Good.
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1: Copy, thanks.

0: Jason Ross. We're clearing from here. Subject with the injured shoulders going with squad. We're heading down the lost little piece to where this dispute allegedly occurred.
1: You're clear.

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0: Okay.
2: 1347, right, that matches.
0: I advise you to give him the 10, is it 621? Okay, for 621. 621, see if he wants to tow it.
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0: 5701 Higbee Road, 5701 Higbee Road, for commercial 12A showing bone 10 office motion.
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0: 3 through 9.

0: Jackson, I'll put the correct RP in the incident. 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
1: B-signal 2, SP 540.

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Bridge and Sandy, King Young Robert 5529. King Young Robert 5529. Actually, you'll be pulling in the sheets.

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1: Right, King Young Robert 5529.
0: Okay, I'll get you that in a second.
1: Okay.

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1: Juan George. Looks like Nora Lincoln, Charles 2, Edward 0, 9 Edward, Robert 2, 05-7-07. Any negative?

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1: Nashville on Food Hollow. 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

1074, that comes back on a 2010 Black Ford station wagon. Expired the 28th of last month. R was a Charles Potts, valid with a 62.

71 units out of Olive for a reckless off. Going to be eastbound on 50 from 35. Small black SUV. All of the roadways were being high rates of speed. Caller no longer has eyes on it.

0: Jackson.
1: 74 Jackson, yes.
0: Go ahead.
1: Single 7, TV in contact, LRO. See if they sold this vehicle to that. 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
0: Suspended. 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

0: 10 7 4 Jackson Bend.
1: 10 7 4, go ahead.
0: I'm George, Tom David. Nora 1 3 6 1 6 8 2 3 9 6 6 5. Need that repeated?
1: Right, the first couple letters in numerics were cut off.
0: Okay. 5 George, Tom David, Nora 1 3 6 1 6 8 2 3 9 6 6 5. Need that repeated?
1: Negative.
0: Okay, it should be a Hummer.
1: Okay.

0: All units, Bolo from OSP for a reckless op. It's going to be eastbound on Route 50 from Route 35. It's going to be a small, dark-colored SUV, King Young Paul 6723. Unable to maintain lanes, operating at high speed.
1: Hey, 7 clear.

0: then comes back to a 2006 black Hummer.
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0: That one, R.O. is a Chad and a Keys.

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1: Yes.
0: I've attempted to call the RO twice. No answer left her voicemail.

0: 1300 squad, these are towards 1920 North Bridge Street, apartment 508. 1920 North Bridge Street, apartment 508. It's going to be for a 28-year-old female having a possible negative reaction to nail glue. Tell 2335. Squad, 1300 squad, you search towards 1920 North Bridge Street, apartment 508, 1920 North Bridge Street, apartment 508, for a 28-year-old female, with possible negative reaction to nail glue, tell 2335.
1: 1332, Ross.
0: Done.
1: I'm acknowledging if you're at station one here in a moment.
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0: go to 233 North 2nd in Frankfurt, 233 North 2nd. It's going to be a welfare check break.
1: Good.
0: I'm going to be trying to check on a Lisa Marie. Caller said he spoke to her earlier. She was upset, said she was being kicked out of her boyfriend's residence, which is this address. Said that he hasn't been able to reach her since then, and he's concerned she may have went back to the residence because the two had been arguing.
1: You're clear.

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1: Yes. 4558 Main Street, South Salem. 4558 Main Street. 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
2: Okay.

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1: Yeah.
0: Chicago Dispatch.
1: Yeah, I got it.
0: Okay. I'm actually coming up 159 Bridge Street. You want to go take that up?
1: What's up to you?
0: I'm going to get it.
1: There.

1900 squad. Can you search towards 11715 Gay Street? 11715 Gay Street for a 53-year-old male who's short of breath. Feel him off. Come on, 255.

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Your crew is requesting a driver for 11715 K Street, 11715 K Street, 53-year-old male, who's short of breath. I'm on 302.

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0: managers currently in that office right now?
1: That's what the resident that called it in said. She said she's in there. I guess she stays in there sometimes. And she called her, and she walked out and could see the male outside the office wandering around.
0: Okay, I'm about to pull in now. Go ahead and mark me on scene.
1: You're clear.
0: Page 776, just be advised. Day 6 was out there with the subject several weeks ago now. Can't remember his name, but I know he's a felon and he was in possession of 2 firearms, so be careful. I don't know who this guy is. Okay, I'm just pulling in. I got an elderly male, seems to be in his underwear here.
2: Yeah, that's probably it.

0: Patrick Haas of 10244 County Road 550. He's valid. No hits.
1: You're clear.

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1: Can we get a 2-9 started this way? I think it might be a situation where it might be an old-timer situation. He was out walking around. Looks like he had fallen. He's got some knee here. I just want to get him checked out. He said his head hurts also.
0: Okay, you're clear.

11120, turn towards 10105, County Road 550, 10105, County Road 550. It's going to be for an elderly male, ultra-male status, and possible injuries. I want 318. Turn towards 10105, County Road 550, 10105, County Road 550. Deputy out with an elderly male, ultra-male status, and possible injuries. I want 318.

76 Charles Ave, 19 number if you work with. Repeating 740-637-0176. It should be this male subject's wife. Her name's Pamela. Maybe get a little background of what's going on here with him. I don't think she knows that he left.

0: 1117 in route.
1: Gary Clear, 323. I knew he was going to be out with that male at the Sun Valley campground there.

0: Good.
1: Tried that number a couple times. I left a voicemail. I am seeing from a previous report that a daughter, Angela, lives there at the campground at Lot 3 when we last had dealings with them back in February.
0: Ironically enough, he just told me his daughter lives out here. 69, how far out are you?
2: I'm getting on
0: 5 minutes for 35. Okay. The squad's pulling up right now. If you wouldn't mind, you get here and see if we can make contact with the daughter.

0: Was there a 19 for that subject?
1: The daughter's number listed as the home phone number for that male subject we're out with. They didn't have any other numbers listed in our system for her.
0: No, we already tried that one then, I'm assuming.
1: Right.
0: Got it.

0: 6976.
1: Good.
0: What's for deer at that split there, Pleasant Valley and Pacific?
1: Deer, clear, thank you.

0: have her email me these videos that she now has.
1: You're clear, I can do that.
0: Let me know what she says.

0: go ahead.
1: What township is this?
0: Buckskin.
1: How long will it take you to 29 here for a pink slip?

0: Air clear. All Highland County, they dispatch Greenfield to cover that area.
1: Okay, see if they can give me an ETA first.
0: Great.

0: Good.
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0: Okay, good. Start them.

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1: 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She's probably not going to do willingly.
2: Yeah, I'm grabbing gas. 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

0: Not sure. 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
1: She tried having somebody else that's in the house confirm that she's seeing somebody on the camera, and they would not do that for her, but they also wouldn't come out, so I don't know who it was.
0: Job.

0: 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Permit ID card only, no his.
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1: You're clear it was sent to her as well?

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0: 1300 squad, second set of chums for 1079 True Hollow Road, 1079 True Hollow Road, 56-year-old male, fully breathing, 71650. Squad, 1300 squad, second set of chums for 1079 True Hollow Road, 1079 True Hollow Road, for 56-year-old male, fully breathing, 71651.
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Medic 2, respond to 230 Cherry Street, 230 Cherry Street, 3 room 217. 75-year-old male who's fallen, he's ultra mental status but is breathing. I'm out 733.

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0: 53 Edina Rose, 53 Edina Rose, best towing, commercial 12A, showing zone 5.

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Unknown severity.

0: 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Two vehicles off the roadway. 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We'll be out investigating.
1: 10:54.

0: 1735 Jackson. No injuries, just minor damage.
1: No.
0: Okay. Great.
1: Go ahead.
0: King Young Queen 5382. King Young Queen 5382. Should come back on test with break for a second.
1: Good.
0: North Sam 2819. A white Chevy.
1: Okay.

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0: What are we carrying? Is it on Roselle or 23 for the book?
1: Just make it 23 at the pot.
0: Yeah. And RP2 is an 07 to Chevy. It's white in color, 527s, and I have. RP1 is a 26 Tesla. It's a 27 in Iowa.

0: 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Yeah, 17's in the car.
1: Okay.

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1: Two refusals.
0: Eight and four.

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1200 Squad, 1911 Western Avenue, 1911 Western Avenue, apartment 7C, 39-year-old male, difficulty breathing, 817.

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1: Yeah. 3584, be a black Jeep. 10-10-5, 15-11.

Medic 3, respond to Chillicothe Post Acute 1058 Columbus. 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She is conscious. Timeout 857.

900 squad, 2212 Wendy Ridge Road, 2212 Wendy Ridge, 15-year-old male in an active seizure, 905. Wendy Ridge, 2212 Wendy Ridge Road, for 15-year-old male in an active seizure, 905.

0: 916 in a row.
1: Come off a semi, busted up in front of a car. He doesn't have any information on the semi. He's standing by there at Alma Omega. He says it's drivable. Are you about to clear there, or would you rather him 20 up there with you, or what do you want to do?
0: No, I can clear. I'll head that way.
1: Okay, buddy.
0: Negative, I got it.

0: 93, they have inmates in the tally port at the moment.
1: Copy. I'll come back later.
0: Very well.

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1: Lee, Kentucky, X-ray 8, Frank 825. X-ray 8, Frank 825, Kentucky.
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0: 10.
1: Wales, 88. 35 eastbound, just past 50. Break for 7. Nine seven eight one KRZ 9781. That's a white Chrysler.

0: Robert White Jr. out of Westchester, Ohio, on a 2013 Chrysler, white in color, current. Our invalid notice.
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0: 10.
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0: No, 20 needed. 45.
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Possible electrical fires out of a residence, 1004.

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0: 10-06.
1: Ross, engine 12 degrees in route.
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0: You're clear. 1200, just be advised, deputy on scene. He's advising the house is going up quick.

0: right now. I just turned the speaker off, though.
1: Medic 3, respond to the area of 4292nd, 4292nd, the male on the sidewalk having a seizure, turn off 1010. You're clear.
2: Ross County, 1221, on scene. Light smoke coming from the front door. Yeah, investigating. 1221 will have command.
1: 10-10.
3: Ross, 1217,
1: 10-11.

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1: Here, quick.
0: 1301, respond. 1370. 21, Chief. 2. 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
1: Break, Ross, to the Chief. 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

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Two more members are needed. 246 Coleraine Avenue. 246 Coleraine Avenue. 54-year-old male needing less assist, 1023.

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1: Tom, Ocean, Mary, Lincoln, Ida, Nora, Sam. Ocean, Nora. Birthday is 12/28/1980. Great. If you could write this 19 number down, 740-274-5295, repeating 740-274-5295, provide that information to Red Cross, explain to them it's two adults,

0: Lost 1301 Faction Service, clearing Brown Hall.
1: 1026.
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3: 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T26 Coleridge Avenue, 54-year-old male needing lift assist, 1027.
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0: Yes, for another month. All right, thanks guys, appreciate it.

0: stopped out with what they thought was a 37 at the light there at the intersection, 207-104, Frick.
1: Yes.
0: It's occupied by an elderly female. She appeared to either be asleep or passed out there. Fucking intersection. It's a silver Subaru.
1: Okay,
0: had its flashers on. They woke her up. She said she's extremely sleepy. Or they directed her down to that gas station here by the fairgrounds. Maybe just 45 around the area if she is, in fact, out of the road. Since she was trying to get back to County 27, she's got a pretty good ways to go.
1: Clear enough.

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0: one, Ross.
1: Good.
0: Investigation complete. Smoke alarms were due to large amounts of wax fumes. Won't be under fire watch until further notice. All units are back in service.
1: You're clear.

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0: We're going to be responding soon. 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

9 under squaw, 386 Eastern A Rose, 386 Eastern A Rose, 59-year-old female, headache, double vision, 1131. Three eighty six Eastern A Road, 59-year-old female, double vision, headache, 1131.

0: was a trooper in this area. 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

0: 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ED's clear. 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

0: 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I'll be on bridge for vehicle maintenance.
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One ten Legend Drive. 80-year-old female found needing lift assist, possibly injured, 1232.

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0: 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Paul Nora, 2934 Ohio.

It's going to be tire debris. It's on US 35 eastbound, coming out there before Richmondale. It's below that. There's a semi on the berm. I'm not sure if it's related to that or not. If you can go check that tire debris, make another incident for the 37.

0: Medic 3.
1: Medic 3, 622 Bellevue, 622 Bellevue. On a 2-year-old male found deceased, 3 timeouts, 13 at 1.

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0: Tell me, you should be on medic 2 call.
1: Right.

Medic 2, 622 Bellevue, 622 Bellevue on the DOA. Law enforcement en route, 1303.

0: 174.
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0: 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I got a log out at Cut Right and Main Street, Cut Right Drive and Main Street in the city, the orange and gray Saturn.
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0: Henry William David 9384, HWD 9384 on traffic stop. Come down. Medic 2 dispatch. The address of the caller, 622 Bellevue, does not appear to exist.
1: That's what the caller gave me. I'll call him back.
0: We'll be in the area attempting to locate.
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1: 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I'll be out to 37 now.
0: Okay. Let me clear that one and I'll make you another.
2: Medic 2, it's not accepting the calls to call back.

33, respond to 159 East 5th, 159, correction, 159 East 2nd, 159 East 3rd. So, female followed with injury, she's conscious but is still down, timeout 13, 11.

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2: No count.
0: For another unit to do these dogs. I can got a visual on both doors. He can't get out.
3: '93, I think we've had that same issue with that subject before.
0: Sleep right now in his bedroom. But the 19-year-old son just went in there, so I'm not sure if he's trying to wake him up and tell him or what.
3: We were there with CPS, and he took off out the back door and jumped the fence sometime last year, I believe.
0: Copy. I'll keep an eye on this back door.
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1: Phone into that Coronado Massimo Road.
0: You're clear, thank you. 14 Ross, I'll give him a 10. 68, are you moving back central shortly?
2: I will whenever I take care of this call out here in Bainbridge.

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0: All right, I guess I do have an RP on this. It's, specs going to be a Nathan Hitch and an 05 four door 1015 Sullivan Road.
1: Yeah.
0: I'll see what I can find here.

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1: I just told male, come to the back door, look down the blinds.

0: Copy. I'm going to continue towards same land then.
1: Copy.
2: Here,
0: 845, I got a lot of them around this back corner of our residence.
1: Copy.

0: for sure.
1: We're attempting to locate the 43. Can you try to make contact with the caller?
0: Hey, first, stand by.
2: Yes.
3: I've got his Indiana OL name and POP in the person's town. If you can try and get a return on that.
2: No, good. I'm wondering if
3: this is where that finally came through.
2: No, okay. I was going to say, I'm wondering if we're not some kind of issue because 14's RP came back pretty slow here as well. 14 year RP was in IFA. Black 25 Hyundai Elantra.
3: Straight State Ross. You and show me en route to the Bishopville call.
0: Here, ma'am.
4: /78/86.
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1: Good job.

0: It's going to be 2153 Massieville, 2153 Massieville. I apologize.
1: You're clear. Well, head down that way.

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1: I have not since I've been here. 9-3, have you?
2: Negative. 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
1: Okay, Medic 2, do you call?
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1: 65. Here,

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1: 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Adam Edward George 473-264. Adam Edward George 473-264.
0: Okay.
1: Revolver.
0: And I have.

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1: Here, quick.

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0: I'm clear about motorist assist out here in the lot, too.
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600 squad, 600 squad. 3363 Rugged Lift Road, 3363 Rugged Bridge at Valley View. 58-year-old male, needing to fill out, he's transported. 1440.

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1: No. 734 Dearth Road, on a scan report, caller 1 to 19.

You need to get 2170 Runbeck Road, 2170 Runbeck Road for 45-year-old female, suicidal ideation, willing transport, cannot be taken.

0: not able to get back in contact with the caller. The 57 attached to the address is not the same date of birth that was given to me for the female with the 58 aviation.
1: Copy that. I'll still be en route.

0: 160.
1: Good.
0: Right in front of the Elks line there, Jackson. Should be a white Hyundai Elantra standing by. If you could 20 with them, they advise that Freddy Mick's truck kicked up a rock and caused some damage to their vehicle. They want somebody to speak to them.
1: Okay, they're advising me picked up a rock off the roadway.
0: There'd be some confusion as to where the rock came from, but they advised both that it was kicked up off the roadway and it came off the back of the truck.

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1: Swim IF, gray 18, 4 and 4, carry Brumball, valid.
0: Okay.

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1: Copy.
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0: 10.
1: Oh, 10. Victor 6, 3, 7, 5, 1, 5. Oh, 10. Victor 6, 3, 7, 5, 1, 5. Break.
0: Good.
1: I got it posted to a crossover. Traffic will be open both lanes on 35.
0: Yeah, okay.

0: Is it Morton, any other?
1: Negative. I got the car pushing to a crossover. Traffic's flowing. Both lanes.

0: 16 Jackson, break for the power unit of it.
1: Yes.
0: Paul William, William, 4-9-4-5-3. Paul William, William, 4-9-5-3.
1: Then I have 16 Mack truck, pad case, ass mark.

0: Victor, Port Jackson, Dale.
1: Good.
0: Victor Adam, 480420. Victor Adam, 480420. Yes, on play, there's no injuries.
1: Okay, good.
0: Just notify about signal 7, guardrail was struck. Appears to just be scratched.
1: Okay.

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1: Bring this up, George out of doors 3365. 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
2: I guess.

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1: Go ahead.
2: We have a code seal on 35 at 50, and if we do, is it east or west?
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0: You know, 35 eastbound on High Street for a gray or black vehicle. 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

0: 2317, Robert Lincoln John, Robert Nora. Robert Lincoln John, RN.
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0: Charles, did you say it was on the off ramp to get on Ohio Street from 35?
1: SP is advised that it was 35 eastbound at High Street.
0: Okay. All 35 the area here.

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2: Marietta Road, 747 Marietta, it's going to be Hurley moving on the 12A of front motion.
0: In
2: 83. 318 Maple Street, 318 Maple Street, Frankfurt. I have a 16-year-old, Michaela Kroll. She's starting to cut herself with scissors. She is deaf and signed to her interpreter that she hated her life at home and wanted to kill herself.
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2: Thank you.

0: so I'm sorry. 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She's still with me.
1: This squad, 600 squad, need you on standby for 3, team Maple Street, 318 Maple Street, 16-year-old female, 58 threats, come out 17 and 6.

0: 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Are the guardians of that juvenile following you to the hospital, or did they stay on scene on Maple Street?
1: They're following.
0: Copy.

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1: DM secured, 7319, break.
0: Okay, good.
1: Is 5 on progress.
0: Right.

0: 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We just lost power. We do have crews on station, though.
1: 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Thank you.

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0: Can you give the RN10 break?
1: Good.
0: See if she's okay with me securing this vehicle on the shoulder.
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0: got 171 Jackson Hill Road, got a 37, partial 32. It's a red Ford Edge.
1: Okay,

0: 1868, chicken.
1: Point 3 at the 15. Turn line.
0: Okay.

0: tell me what 31 was en route with APU yet.
1: It was Hills Charlie, and they had a 30-minute EPA. I called 10 minutes.
0: You're clear. 5 of the vent, please.

0: Again, please.
1: There's only 3 6s, I apologize. 7666.
0: You're sorry, break for a then, please.
1: Go ahead.
0: George 1, John 5, St. 419574. X-ray.
1: 7. Stay in line for an app then.
0: Okay.
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You're needed at 2561 Marietta Road, 2561 Marietta Road. Caller advised that there's a fire in the trees due to a downed power line. Timeout 1754.

1100 squad. You need it in the area of 172260104. I was peace out on OVI soft, male chest pain, time out 1754.

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1: You're clear.
3: 1317 responding.

0: 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They'll be 45 shortly.
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0: We have a tree in power lines. Middleton, Oregon, no plane showing at this time. We will remain on scene until South Central gets here to kill the power to the electric line.

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0: Do we have an ETA for South Central Power?
1: Negative. They advise that they have multiple calls, but they're aware of the situation and they're getting out there as soon as they can.
0: Copy. Thank you.

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1: Ross, 1117 is arriving at Nina.
0: Eighteen twenty three.

0: now. 6155 US 23, females looking to make an accident report.
1: Hi.
2: Good.
3: I'm just going to take care of that follow-up at the White House.
1: No, I was on my way out when I made that traffic stop. I'm trying to make my way out there.
3: Okay, I'll get this phone report to work on that. Did they advise if anybody from Day Shift got a hold of that video?
1: I haven't personally heard from anybody about it now.
3: Okay. I want to see if they did. I'll let you know.

0: 19 Woodland Avenue on a 12. 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She's not cleared the rest of the home. She'll be outside in her vehicle, which will be a white Jeep.
1: Okay.

0: phone.
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0: 93 in Omer Street.

0: 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John Henry Charles, 8388.
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0: Okay.

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0: 566. 566 Beers Run. 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She doesn't live there. She does what she wants. Caller's wanting her trespassed.
1: You're clear.

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1: 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To Visible 7.

0: 3, Victor. Libra. 7, Adam. John. 3. 01. Repeating. 3, Victor. John. Libra. 7, Adam. John. 3, Adam. Mary. 01. 4.
1: You are extremely broken. I can't copy any of that.

6-3 Victor, William John, Zebra, 7 Adam John, 3 Adam Mary, 0-1-4-1-1-1. Repeating 3 Victor, William John, Zebra 7, Adam John, 3 Adam Mary, 0-1-4-1-1-1.

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0: 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I'm not sure why I told you guys.
1: It's okay.

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But she has been trespassed.

0: 76. 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
1: Okay. I'll be back 3-5. Thank you for holding me in 47.
0: Air clear break. Cattail Road, 3086 Cattail. Marie Swisher is advising that her husband, Herman, and two others are harassing her on Facebook.
1: Okay. 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I can probably give her a 19.
0: Just going to be right up from 97. 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
1: You're clear.

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1: 1138 to Sierra 41, 1138 to Sierra 41 on the 12A. Let's show his back door. I've had negative contact with Keyloader.

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0: 230 Apollo Lane, 230 Apollo Lane, 21-year-old female, Ayers Kiefer. She's been screaming at her family, being disorderly with them. We have the caller on 19, and she just slammed another person against the wall.
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